0: Mark Langston here at the Big 8, and the bullpen work was good.
1: Walbert Urania is really a big part of all of that. Had a lot of traffic, had to make some big pitches, and certainly did.
0: We're going to head down to the field where Erica Weston is going to be joined by Angels center fielder Mike Trout. And let's go down and pick up their conversation.
2: How are you feeling?
3: Yeah, no, it's good to have some good at-bats. You know, 1-9 tonight was unbelievable. It was good.
2: First career home run off of Nathan Eovaldi, too. And first pitch home run as well. You just find a pitch that you liked?
3: Yeah, no, he usually, comes right after me. So I was trying to be aggressive and got a pitch to hit.
2: Oswald Peraza has done so many good things the whole season. Last night, the defense. Tonight, the add-on runs. How impressed are you with what you've been seeing with him, the contributions this season?
3: Oh, it's great. Ozzy brings the energy every single night. Has unbelievable bats. That bat in the eighth inning was unbelievable. Gets in 2 runs. He was on himself hard a little bit on the bat before when he could have drove them runs in. But I told him, hey, you're going to have more bats. And he came through.
2: A chance for a series sweep tomorrow. You guys win the first 2 games of this series. You feel like you guys are putting it all together the last couple of nights?
3: Yeah, no, we're pitching well, and we're having time to hit. You know, we just got to stay positive and take it 1 game at a time.
2: Thanks, Mike.
3: Yeah, thank you.
2: All right, guys.
0: All right, that was Erica Weston and Mike Trout as the Angels come away with the victory here tonight, beating the Rangers by the final score of 5-2. And, Mark, the Angels have won this series. They haven't won a whole lot of them all season long and have a chance to sweep the series tomorrow, and we'll see if the Angels can do just that.
1: Yeah, but you look at how the Angels, who the last two guys the Angels beat, Jacob deGrom last night, Nathan Eovaldi tonight, two of the better pitchers in the American League, and last night they really got to Jacob deGrom, and tonight that home run by Trout in the first really truly set the tone in this game. You knew Eovaldi was going to lock in at some point, and sure enough, he did, but the Angels were able to make it stick. Walbert Urania picks up his second win of the season, and he was outstanding. He only goes 5 innings, and there was traffic all game long. He had to come up with big pitches twice with the bases loaded with 2 outs, and he was able to have Jake Berger at the plate, strikes him out both times in those huge situations. Really stepped up, and as you mentioned, Angels bullpen got it done tonight. Kirby Yates picks up the save. He looked really good out there in the ninth here today.
0: All right, we'll see if the Angels can do it tomorrow. Reed Detmers will go for the Angels. We're thinking it'll be Mackenzie Gore who will be getting the start for the Rangers coming off the injured list. The winning totals tonight, the Angels had 5 runs on 8 hits, no errors, leave 7. The Rangers had 2 runs on 8 hits. They commit 1 error, and they end up leaving 11 runners on base. Walbert Urania gets the victory tonight, and with that win, his season record now goes to 2-4. Kirby Yates gets the save, his first of the season. Nathan Eovaldi was the loser, 5-5. The time of the game was 2 hours, 54 minutes, and the attendance was 31,860. So the Angels have come away with the victory tonight here at the Big A, and the Angels' season record improves to 19-34, and a chance for the sweep against the Rangers tomorrow. Texas with the loss, they are now 24-27. On this Saturday, we want to thank our studio coordinators, the incredible Derek Taylor, and also tonight, Oscar Beltran, the producer-engineer of Angels Baseball and Radio, is Jorge Sevilla. Our next broadcast will come your way. The Angels wrap things up against the Rangers tomorrow afternoon. Don't forget the first pitch tomorrow is at 4:20. We'll start our coverage of Angels Baseball tomorrow afternoon at 3:30 with the Angels pregame show. And then again, first pitch tomorrow here at the Big A at 4:20. Coming up next, Trent Rush is standing by. Angels recap. Phone lines will be open to you in just a couple of minutes. Mark Langston, Terry Smith saying thanks so much for listening. Again, the final tonight at the Big A. Angels over the Rangers 5-2. Enjoy the rest of your Saturday and the holiday weekend. We'll talk to you tomorrow on Angels Radio.
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7: Angels with a series win, beating the Texas Rangers 5-2 tonight. My name is Trent Rush. Glad to be with you here on Angels Recap. Lot to get to in this game. I think Oswald Peraza needs to be in the starting lineup every day the rest of the season. With what we've seen from him defensively, getting to the Texas bullpen last night, hitting the home run, snapping their 17-inning scoreless streak, and then coming up clutch with two big RBIs in the eighth inning tonight. Walbert Urania pitched very well. Mike Trout set the tone early on with a two-run blast. So much to get to as the Angels get back-to-back victories. They have already won the series and have a chance at their first sweep of the season coming up tomorrow night in a game that will be a national broadcast. 714-283-830 is the number. Again, that's 714-283-830. Want to be able to get to as many of your phone calls as we can tonight. So we will do that coming up here in just a moment. Did want to spend a moment talking a little bit about Walbert Urania tonight, the Angels starting pitcher. He goes five innings of one-run baseball, gives up five hits, walked three, struck out six. The lone run he gives up was manufactured in the second inning. Gets out of the bases-loaded jam in the fifth, got that huge strikeout on a 3-2 pitch of Jake Berger. as the Rangers end up leaving the bases loaded three times tonight. So Urania looks good, and the Angel bats are back after a prolonged slump. It was a 30-day slump where the Angels were having a real tough time scoring. You look at what they have done lately, and I just got a great text here from our producer, 5.4 runs per game over the last five. So we are seeing Angel bats start to come alive. Mike Trout early, Oswald Peraza comes up big. I thought, you know, Joe Adell had a big moment in this game. How about Nolan Schanuel, key RBI double in the fifth inning? And what I love about what we've seen from Nolan Schanuel, that's now 12 doubles for him on the year. Six of those doubles have brought in runs. And I think that when you look at what Nolan Schanuel is as a hitter, he is a contact guy. He should be. He should be a high batting average guy and a doubles guy. I mean, I talked to him a couple of days ago, and he's like, look, I'm not worried if I end up, you know, hitting 10 home runs, whatever. He goes, but I want to hit 40 doubles. Well, right now, he's trending that direction. He's on pace to have a 37 double season. And if Schanuel can be that, that can be a big boost to this Angels lineup. Want to take some of your calls here at 714-283-8830. Let's get started with Barron in Anaheim, batting leadoff for us here tonight on Angels Recap. Hey, Barron.
8: Hey. So I think that the pitching tonight was, like, absolutely incredible. You have who was third? Urania got out of two bases loaded jams in almost two innings in a row. I think there was one in between.
7: Yep.
8: And then you had Jose Fermin get out of one, Jay Silseth. Like, if one of those results in a bad swing, it's a 6-5 loss, and we're sad. It's just amazing pitching by them in clutch situations.
7: Yeah, I couldn't agree with you more. You had it right the first time, back to back innings. In the second and the third, there were those situations, it was the third and the fifth where there were the back-to-back opportunities with the bases full and the Rangers didn't score. The Rangers did cash in the second, but they do in the third and the fifth inning of this game. And, yeah, I think the pitching needs some credit here. I mean, we have seen this Angels bullpen struggle and struggle mightily. I mean, the last time the Angels got a save, Kirby Yates gets a save tonight 18 days ago, the last time the Angels got a save. That was back on May the 5th. And that was Ryan Zephyrjian. And that's been the only save for the Angels since April the 6th. So you're talking about a 47-day span with one save. And tonight, it ends up being Kirby Yates getting it done for the Angels for their second save in an extended period of time. But clutch pitching, Jose Fermin as well. Now Jose Fermin got himself into a mess, and we're going to see that. When it's going good for Fermin, the stuff is there. I mean, the stuff is electric. He almost reminds me a little bit of what Walbert Urania was at the minor league level like 2 years ago, where you're watching this guy going, man, that is filthy. How are we going to see that work out in the major leagues? And then, you know, he walks a lot of guys, and that was problematic. And command for Fermin remains an issue. It does. But for him to go out there and be able to get out of that big spot, bases loaded, one out, right after he walks a batter, he comes back out, gets a punch out of Kyle Higashioka, and then goes to the leadoff man and Jansen, fly ball to left field. Okay, I know, Angel fans, how many of your hearts were dropping in that moment when that ball got lifted to left field? But it was a pop-up, and he gets out of the jam. Rangers leave the bases loaded three times in this game. We saw a lot of good. Ryan Zephyrjian, really good in the sixth. Not so good when he came back out for the seventh. Gives up the homer to Higashioka. But I thought all in all, I thought this was a strong pitching night for the Angels to hold Texas to just two runs. Now, the Texas Rangers had come into this series, rolling offensively. In the four games going into this series, they were averaging 7.25 runs a game. I mean, that is a big number. Granted, they had just been at Coors, but Texas had come in hot. They had won 7 of 11. Their starter ERA was 2.15. That was the best in baseball in that span. And they were scoring a bunch of runs over 7 a game. And now all of a sudden, the tables turn in just two nights as the Angels get a second straight victory. Our phone number is 714-283-8830. Bill in Arcadia, next up here on Angels Recap. Welcome to the show, Bill.
9: What do you say, Trent? Thanks. Good to hear your voice. It sounds like you're in good spirits, and why not? Good. baseball tonight. Angels have faced two very, very good pitchers in DeGrom and Eovaldi, and to be able to have great, in my opinion, great situational hitting today. Only six strikeouts, Trent. What do you think of that?
10: Six strikeouts tonight after three strikeouts last night. Bill, we've talked about this. And when you look at trends in baseball, teams that have been winning a lot, teams like Tampa, teams like Milwaukee, I mean, we are seeing Toronto. Teams that don't strike out and hit for high average are winning in baseball right now. I was so pleased with how the Angels were not so incredibly reliant on the home run ball. Like, it was the Peraza hit that plated two in the eighth inning. And on top of that, that was a chance for the Angels to tack on even more because Jose Siri goes first to third. Peraza able to get to second to take the double play away. Those are the little things. And I was talking to some coaches on this staff a couple of days ago when the Angels were really in a rut before this this series against Texas, where they were like, man, we're just looking for little things. And you'd seen it. And honestly, there were two or three games leading into this series against Texas that the Angels had against the A's where they played decent baseball at times, not well enough to win. And I'm not gonna sugarcoat it. It was bleak for a while. But you had started to see the Angels do some things that looked like maybe they were going to turn the corner when it comes to going first to third. There were some times I wanted to see the Angels be more aggressive on the base paths, and they weren't. But they were doing a lot of little things well, hitting the ball to the right side of the field. Logan O'Hoppe had an at-bat last night where you just, you know, it was a productive out. You know, you have first and second, hits a ball over to the right side, moves the guys over, opportunity to cash in runs. That's baseball, and that's something the Angels had not done a very good job of, quite frankly, really up until this week. Like, this week is the first week we've really seen that from this Angels team, and it's resulted in a couple of wins. The Angels also, I mean, you think about two extra innings losses. You know, the last week, things should have been better, but you know what? What's done is done. You have to move on. You have to look forward. Angels get a victory tonight, and they have a chance to get a sweep tomorrow against Texas and do so on a national broadcast that's going to be part of NBC's Peacock crew that comes into town. So I think that's something to feel really good about. But, Bill, you bring up really good points tonight just about the solid baseball that we're seeing. I want to take a moment to address this, and I'm sure that there are going to be some people calling about it. Oswald Peraza has to be in the lineup every day. I know I opened the show with that, but I think the Angels have their solution at second base. Because what Oswald Peraza does, it's like having two shortstops. When you have Neto and Peraza up the middle, you feel like those guys are going to get to every baseball. And they cover so much ground. And the relay last night, when Joe Adell cut off that baseball before it got to the wall, got it to Neto, Peraza, and this was kind of flown under the radar, Peraza did such a good job ducking out of the way and being in the right spot and letting Neto get to position to make that throw, but being there in case the throw were to be off, to cut it off. It was beautifully done in the outfield by Peraza and Neto there, and Peraza makes a great diving stop last night. I mean, we are seeing Oswald Peraza play excellent defense, and this is one of those pieces. We talked a lot about this in spring training. What diamonds in the rough were the Angels going to be able to find? And you thought that Peraza and Grissom might be those two guys. I remember talking a lot about this. When Wes Clements was with me and we were doing a lot of those spring training broadcasts, we talked about this a lot, that there was a possibility for Peraza and Grissom with consistent playing time to flourish. And even if only one of the two works out, that would be worth it. And you know, this season, it's been what it's been. So what silver lining can you find? I think the Angels found an everyday second baseman in Oswald Peraza, and he was clutch in this game. Really pleased to see that from Peraza tonight. So Schonewall gets a big hit. You know, he did leave the game with left calf tightness, and he did not want to come out of that game. Initially thought maybe it was an ankle, but it's the calf. You don't want to mess around with the calf. And be very careful there because a calf can be worse. It can lead to all kinds of things. So you get him out of the game, get it checked out, get him off his feet. Angels were being cautious with Logan O'Hoppe too. He got his bell rung yesterday You're worried about the wrist, but he's okay. He didn't play today, but again, that precautionary. So some good news on that front. We've even spent very little time tonight to this point talking about Mike Trout. And, you know, Nathan Eovaldi knows the book on Mike Trout. He knows he's not going to swing at first pitch. Well, he tried to groove him 92 over the heart. Yeah, that time Mike Trout swung. I mean, if he's going to get a meatball, he's going to swing. And he hit that ball a long, long way. His 13th home run of the season, second in his last 16 games. It's been a while for Mike to get the offense rolling like that. He's been struggling. 15 games coming into tonight, batting just 185. But maybe that can be what gets Mike Trout out of this funk here. All right, 714-283-830 is the phone number. My name is Trent Rush. We're going to take a timeout. When we come back, some more of your phone calls. We'll also try to take you down to the Angels clubhouse shortly and check in with Kurt Suzuki as well. Angels get the victory tonight, 5-2 over Texas. Plenty more Angels recap still to come right here on Angels Radio and on the Angels Radio app.
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12: You know the drill by now. After the game, it's time for the highlights. Of course, we're going to have some stats for you, some more stats, and maybe the host will even throw in a fun story. We'll see about that. But one question is a constant, and really it always has the same answer. Who's hungry? It's time for a post-game Hoffy hot dog. Yeah, forget the fork and knife. They're perfect. So good to have as a snack while wrapping up the game. Hey, can we throw a little mustard on that one? Guys, I'm talking about the Hoffy hot dog, not the highlight. All right, maybe that too. Hoffy, local, original, great.
13: Here's the pitch on Trout, and he lifts one high, and he hits it well out into center field. It is Trout here. First ball swinging, Trout with a two-run homer. That's his club-high 13th home run of the season. It goes 4-11 out there in center field. It's 2-0 Angels.
10: After a feel-good Friday, Halos back it up with a Super Saturday 5-2 winners over the Texas Rangers. My name is Trent Rush, back with you here on Angels Recap tonight. Mike Trout is our star of the game, presented by Konica Minolta, for setting the tone early on, getting that run support for Wolbert Urania, who did a great job working out of trouble tonight, but it was the Trout home run that set up everything for the Angels in this game. That does make him our star of the game, again, presented by Konica Minolta. And it was Mike Trout who was joined by Erica Weston down on the field on ABTV postgame.
14: Mike, the big home run in the first inning, your 13th of this season. A lot of smiles in the dugout after that home run. What were you feeling?
15: Yeah, no, it's good to have some good at-bats. You know, 1-9 tonight, it was unbelievable. It was good.
14: First career home run off of Nathan Eovaldi, too, and first pitch home run as well. You just find a pitch that you liked?
15: Yeah, no, he usually, comes right after me. So I was just trying to be aggressive, and I got a pitch to hit.
14: Oswald Peraza has done so many good things the whole season. Last night, the defense. Tonight, the add-on runs. How impressed are you with what you've been seeing with him, the contributions this season?
15: Oh, it's great. Ozzy brings the energy every single night, has unbelievable bats. That bat in the eighth inning was unbelievable, getting two runs. He was on himself hard a little bit on the bat before when he could have drove them runs in, but I told him, hey, you're going to have more bats. So it's and he came through.
14: A chance for a series sweep tomorrow. You guys win the first two games of this series. You feel like you guys are putting it all together the last couple of nights?
15: Yeah, no, you know, we're pitching well, and we're having time to hit. You know, we just got to stay positive and take it one game at a time.
14: Thanks, Mike.
15: Yeah, thank you.
10: All right, so there is Mike Trout after the Angels' victory tonight, 5-2 over the Texas Rangers. If you'd like to be part of the show, pick up the phone and call us at 714-283-830. While you're dialing, let's take you down to the Angels clubhouse now and hear from Angels manager Kurt Suzuki.
16: Kurt, yesterday you put it all kind of together the last few nights to kind of get on a roll a little bit.
17: Yeah, I think it was, good team performances the last couple of nights. You know, timely hitting, pitchers making pitches to get out of innings, and the energy's really good. Really good energy. So it's fun. You know, it's fun to be a part of when you're doing something like this on a nightly basis. I know it was only two nights, but, it's a good reminder on how
16: how we can play, and you know, when things are going good for us, you know, how good we can be. Yeah, it's right. Making big pitches when it counts, and I feel like you know, executing and all that kind of stuff comes into play. I think keeping your composure on the mound in those big spots comes into play. So, you know, definitely nice to see. I guess growth, you know, in that area. So, you just got to keep it going.
18: Urania gets one with Berger, the 3-2 change.
16: Yeah. Yeah, I think I thought it was a good call. I think Sebi, you know, credit to Sebi for calling that pitch. You know, understanding, you know, that's, you know, arguably Urania's, you know, best pitch. Obviously best secondary pitch, but, you know, having the guts to call that pitch in that situation, I think was awesome. And then for Urania to execute it. So I think it was a good, definitely a good call.
19: What did you just make of Urania's night in
16: general? I thought he was great. I thought he attacked. I thought, you know, settled in again a little bit. Wait, what's somebody saying? Oh, I thought I heard. Oh. Yeah, I thought he executed and, you know, made pitches, like you said, made pitches, like I said, made pitches when it counts. And, you know, that's a good hitting team over there, you know. So what he did tonight, and like I said, he feels like he keeps getting, you know, more and more comfortable. Stuff still there, so. It's been fun to watch him, you know, on a you know, every start.
19: Ooh. How's Nolan?
16: Yeah, Nolan, his calf tightened up a little bit, so we took him out for precautionary. We'll see how he feels tomorrow.
19: How did it feel to see Peraza big in that moment late in the game?
16: Yeah, it was great. You know, Rossi coming up big. I feel like he's been getting big hits all year for us, you know, coming up in big spots and finding a way to get the job done. So you know, when he came up in that spot, I was pretty confident. Yeah, I personally, you know, believe you score first. You know, you create a little bit of pressure, you know, for the other team to try to. You're always trying to scratch back, right? You're always trying to fight back, and you're always chasing runs. So I think if we can continue to do that, I know it's not going to happen every time, but if we can, the more we can continue to do that, you know, I feel like our bats get better, you know, when we do that, and you know, force the other team to chase us, you know, I think it's a good thing.
18: Did Nolan's calf, like, bother him the night before, or was this just, like, just...
16: Yeah, you know, I know he's had that ankle thing. You know, he's been kind of, you know, nursing a little bit throughout the season so far. But this one just, you know, he just said he felt a little bit tightness, and I just, you know, for me, it was just like, you're out. You know, just go take care of it and, you know, see how you feel tomorrow.
19: For me, also, got out of baseball.
16: Yeah, that was huge. I feel like he's also another one that's throwing the ball better every time he gets out there. And today was, you know, obviously not the best, but for me it was the best in terms of him keeping his composure and executing a pitch when he needed to. And at the end of the day, that's what it takes. Is, you know, you're not going to have your best stuff all the time, and the guys that can execute and find a way to get through it without their best stuff is the guys that are successful. And I thought that was awesome tonight.
20: So what do you think the two call-offs?
16: It seems that way. It definitely seems that way. I think, like I said, when they first came up after that first game, you know, the other night, is they're baseball players. They play hard. They're baseball players. They do whatever it takes to help the team. And, you know, it's been, you know, fun to see.
10: Yeah, how much more fun is baseball after a victory, right? Something this game, my goodness, it can break your heart, but when you win, you can float like you're on cloud nine. And you know what? When you get back-to-back victories, they have been few and far between for this Angels ball club. So you know what? On Angels Recap, we're going to celebrate the W tonight, 5-2 over Texas. Good stuff from Kurt Suzuki down in the clubhouse. Let's get some more of your phone calls here at 714-280-8830. Dominic from Riverside is next up on the program. What's up, Dominic? Dominic, did we lose you? Oh, there we go. What's up? What's going on, Dominic?
21: Hello?
10: I'm right here. Fire away.
21: All right. No, I was at the game tonight. No, I thought tonight was great. You know, I love Vaughn Grisham. I love Alto Peraza. But I want to see some Christian Moore up here. Give him a 30-game stint. See what he's, you know, see what he's doing. He's been ripping the cover off the baseball and down in AAA. We're 14 games under 500. See what he can do. You know, I really like Christian Moore, and I think he's got a lot of potential, and I think he can be that, you know, missing link in the infield, have that perfect infield.
10: You know what? That's an interesting thought, Dominic, about Christian Moore. And I would just say I think that Christian Moore probably is one more stint away. There's one guy ahead of him, and I'm going to get to that. And, you know, that's a perfect time now. Why don't we just get to our Down on the Farm segment presented by State Farm. Christian Moore had a big night tonight. He had a double in the Bees game. Brought in a run in the ninth inning with Salt Lake down 5-3 at the Triple-A level. Then Trey Mancini ties up the game with an RBI hit in the 10th. Angels' recent pickup, Austin Wins, gets a walk-off hit. Bees end up winning the game, taking down Tacoma 6-5. Denzer Guzman is the name I'm talking about, though. He had two more hits in this game. Denzer Guzman is now batting .321 with a .921 OPS. He had three extra base hits, including two homers just last night. And in the month of May, Denzer Guzman batting .400 with five homers. You're not going to believe this number. In May, Denzer Guzman has driven in 26 runs, 26 RBI in the month of May. We're not even done with the month of May yet, and he's got an OPS over 1,100. There's still more than a week left in May, and he's already at 26 runs batted in. He's got a good shot to be AAA Player of the Month. Denzer Guzman is starting to put it together. And I had commented a couple of days ago how the strikeout numbers were still high. They're coming down. And even at that time, they were down from where they were a year ago. They've come down even more from there. So really impressed by what Denzer Guzman has done. Christian Moore, Dominic brought up, is starting to improve defensively, at the plate as well. He's in a much better run here. His May, much better than his April. He got off to a very poor start to the year, but Christian Moore seems to be turning it around now. So some Bees to look forward to. Also, did want to mention this. Yesterday, there was some chatter about Chris Taylor retiring. Well, apparently he did retire, but he now is unretired. He had a change of heart, and Chris Taylor is now on the injured list with a left forearm fracture at 35 years old. So, yeah, a little switcheroo there. Chris Taylor thought he was done yesterday, and now today is on the IL and back in the mix, at least for now. But, again, I don't know how long he's going to be out with that forearm fracture, but not giving up the dream just yet. 714-283-8830 is our phone number. We got time for one more before we take our next break. Let's go out to Rick in San Pedro hanging tonight on Angels Recap. What's up, yeah. Rick?
1: Hey, how you doing, Trent? Good to hear you. I'm just leaving the state. One of their I see that it's in back-to-back nights, and it's not.
10: Rick, you're cutting out on me. I'm going to give you one more shot. What was that? One more time.
1: Oh, hey, I was going to say, hey, Trent. I was going to say it's nice to see that two back.
10: All right, Rick, I'm sorry. I got to let you go. I'm sorry. I want to talk, but the phone keeps cutting out. I think what Rick's trying to say is that it was nice to see the Angels offense put together more than two runs in consecutive games. Yeah, I would agree. How nice was it? And you know what? Tonight, the reason why tonight was so good was it was not about reliance on the homer. And I know it's Trout's home run that sets the tone early, but it's Sean Owell's double. It's Peraza getting a hit with runners in scoring position. That is how baseball games are won. We are seeing a major trend happen in baseball now that's actually moving away from the homer. Now, the big boys, the teams that are, you know, the Yankees, the Dodgers, the Braves, they're hitting a lot of home runs. Great. Bully for them. But there are teams with lower payrolls, like Tampa, 28th in payroll, that they are not hitting a lot of home runs. They're winning games. Milwaukee, dead last in homers. Like, they have like 40 fewer homers than the Yankees, and they're a division leader. So it can be done by stringing together hits. And I don't know that that's this Angels team personnel, but there are some pieces that are that. I think Oswald Peraza is one of them. So that's why I wasn't surprised. No one's asking Nolan Schoenewell to hit home runs, but he can hit doubles, and he did tonight, and it brought in a run, and that's good stuff to feel good about. Okay, we're going to take a timeout. When we come back, we'll catch you up on everything going on across Major League Baseball on this Saturday night, and we still have our nightcap to get to as well. It's a good night for the Halos. They beat Texas 5-2. More Angels recap after this on Angels Radio and on the Angels Radio app.
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10: Angels beat Texas 5-2 tonight as we bring you back here on Angels Recap. Glad to be with you tonight. Let's take a look at our out-of-town scoreboard that is presented by New Era Cap. A lot to get to in Major League Baseball tonight. They played a doubleheader in Cincinnati. This was kind of cool. The Cardinals' Brian Torres, in their 8-1 win in Game 1 of the doubleheader, hit a home run in his Major League debut. Debuted at 28 years old today. Shout out to Brian Torres for doing that. Reds would win the second game of the doubleheader, 7-6. That game went 11 innings. So they played 20 innings of baseball today in Cincinnati. Teoscar Hernandez drove in 6 runs in the Dodgers' 11-3 win in Milwaukee. Brewers had beaten the Dodgers in 9 straight regular season matchups prior to tonight. The Yankees and Rays got postponed due to some weather issues in New York, while the Astros shut out the Chicago Cubs 3-0. Cubs have now dropped 11 of their last 13 games after they were one time in the top spot in the NL Central. Things have soured quickly for them. Also, Blue Jays 5-2 winners over the Pirates. That was Paul Skenes getting the start. He gave up 4 runs in 5-plus innings, a career-high 9 hits allowed by Paul Skenes tonight, as the Blue Jays get a 5-2 win. Giants 10-3 winners over the White Sox this evening, while the Twins beat Boston 4-2 from Fenway. Marlins 4-1 winners at home over the Mets. Nationals blank the Braves 2-0. Atlanta's had the best record in baseball this year. Royals got a shutout victory at home against Seattle. Also, the Padres blanked the A's tonight 2-0. And the Diamondbacks 5-4 winners over the Rockies. So that's a look at what went on across Major League Baseball tonight. When we come back, we have a college edition of the Nightcap. I think that's appropriate here on this graduation weekend across Southern California. We'll get you all up to date on that with our Nightcap right after this. I'm Trent Rush. This is Angels Recap on Angels Radio and the Angels Radio app.
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10: You know, something about springtime in Westwood seems to work out pretty well for UCLA. Want to first give a shout out to the UCLA softball program, who tonight, in their 14-4 win over UCF to sweep their Super Regional and advance to the Women's College World Series, not only did that, but they set the all-time single-season scoring record for runs scored. Unbelievable year for UCLA softball. Meanwhile, in baseball, the Bruins have been the top-ranked team through college baseball pretty much all season long. But if they want that number one overall seed when it comes regional time next week, they needed to have a good showing in the Big Ten tournament. Well, they were in the Big Ten tourney semis in Omaha, no less, but taking on crosstown foe USC. Trojans led much of the game until this in the ninth.
4: Swings at the first pitch. Tracks it deep to right. Basir going back. It is gone! Moulavaux-Lefou! The walk-off king for UCLA! Back-to-back days to send him to the title game!
10: Moulavaux-Lefou hits a three-run walk-off homer in the bottom of the ninth for UCLA to beat USC 7-5, so it's the Bruins going to the Big Ten Baseball Tournament Championship game. Also a 50th win on the season for UCLA. They are the first team in D1 baseball this year to reach 50 wins. First time the Bruins have done it since 2019, and the third time under their head coach, John Savage, one of the best college baseball coaches anywhere in the country. We love John Savage, and shout out to him and UCLA for getting it done. Pretty amazing. LeVue has a walk-off yesterday and then comes out and beats rival USC with a three-run walk-off jack to get to the title game. That's outstanding. And on that note, that's going to do it for us here on Angels Recap tonight. We appreciate all of you for being a part of our show. Want to thank Chris Taylor, want to thank Chris Norman in the studio and Derek Taylor for their assistance tonight. My name is Trent Rush. Hey, thanks to each and every one of you for being a part of Angels Recap. We thank all the callers tonight. Good vibes only here on Angels Recap, and the vibes are always great after the Angels get a W, as they did tonight, 5-2 over the Texas Rangers. Ray Demers will be on the mound for the Halos tomorrow. It's a 4:20 start time, as the Angels will be on Sunday Night Baseball in a game that will be on NBCSN and Peacock, as it's going to be an NBC national broadcast. And then it's off to Detroit, where the Halos open up a six-game road trip starting on Tuesday. Until tomorrow, have a great rest of your Saturday night. Thanks for being with us here on Angels Radio and on the Angels Radio app.
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5: Of Wemby's career.
6: This is a huge test. This is the biggest test of Victor Wembanyama's career. And look, the Spurs came into this series with a ton of confidence. I mean, they beat the Thunder 4 out of 5 times during the regular season. That included 3 wins in 12 days, you know, after the Thunder got off to that 24-1 start. They spanked their butts in front of a national TV audience on Christmas Day in OKC's gym. But the playoffs are a different beast. And, you know, let's just also call it like it is for the Spurs. This is not a healthy Spurs team. They have a blank injury report right now. But De'Aaron Fox is clearly not 100%. You know, he's playing through a high ankle sprain. Dylan Harper's playing through adductor soreness. He's clearly not 100%. And as Miss Johnson said today, Victor Wembanyama creates a lot of the advantages. And then those Spurs guards throughout the course of the year have been great at exploiting them. That hasn't really happened in the series. Fox missed the first couple games. Harper wasn't the same player in game 3. But there's no excuses. There is pressure, and for a team that's trying to skip the line, trying to win a championship in their first playoffs together,
5: you can't let this thing go back to OKC down 3-1.
7: McMahon on Inside the NBA. San Antonio looking for a couple of contributions from some of their big players. Dylan Harper, De'Aaron Fox dealing with some injuries. Head coach Mitch Johnson on their status for game four.
8: They came out of the game finished, you know, on their own accord. I took them out, so that's a plus. And as of now, we expect them ready to go. So those guys are giving us all they got, and I commend them, tip my cap, because they're competing their ass off, and they're not 100%. And I would say that's probably hopefully where we hope it to kind of be until it's not.
7: Stephon Castle in that mix as well for San Antonio. Here he is on Wemby carrying the load and being the leader of the team. Could somebody else step up for the Spurs?
9: I think he has a conscious effort of trying to do that every day. I mean, he's obviously super hard on himself, so he probably feels like he needs to get us more involved, or I don't know what he meant by that, but I think him being on the court and what he does for us defensively and offensively, I think him just making the game as simple as possible for himself is going to help him, but it's going to help everybody else. I don't think he has to, you know, force any of that just with how good he is.
7: Game four on Sunday night, coverage at 8 Eastern right here on ESPN Radio. Coming up, volume up for Top Sound, some big game sixes in the NBA, and the rest of Major League Baseball action on Saturday. 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
1: 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Nick DeLuca here with you. 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
3: Nick, we start in the NBA where the Knicks keep rolling in an attempt to get back to the finals for the first time this century. 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
4: Brunson has it. He'll bring it in the front court and he will dribble it out. The New York Knicks are one win away from a trip to the NBA Finals for the first time since 1999. The Knicks behind 30 from Jalen Brunson beat the Cleveland Cavaliers 121-108 to take a 3-0 series lead.
0: Number 4.
3: Baseball, Jorbit Vivas of the Nationals goes deep in a surprise win over the division-leading Braves on the Nationals Radio Network.
5: Front end of a double play and swings and drives one to deep right field toward the corner. This is way back. This ball is going. It's gone. Goodbye. Bang, zoom goes Jorbit Vivas. Muscling up with a leadoff home run here in the top of the fifth inning.
0: Number 3.
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6: Bunt up the first base line. Salazar towards second. A behind-the-back flip at second base from Nico Horner, and he gets him. The two-time Gold Glover making his case for a third. And I don't know how that just worked, but it did, and it was magical.
7: And I'm not even sure why he did that, actually. He threw it through his legs on top of that.
6: Oh, my goodness.
0: Number 2.
3: Harrison Bader, part of a 6-run fifth inning for the Giants on KNBR.
8: Here it comes. Swinging a fly ball. Center field hit well. Peters back at the wall.
3: Carolina's Nikolaj Ehlers scores to tie the NHL's Eastern Conference Final on 99.9 The Fan.
9: Now the Canes pushing it back up again. Here's a chance. It's over. Game over. Carolina wins it in overtime. Nikolaj Ehlers does it again. We're tied at one. Going to Montreal for Game 3.
1: Yeah, lots of good stuff on the ice, on the hardwood, and on the diamond. Paul Skeens on the mound north of the border on Saturday. No problem, though, for the Blue Jay bats.
10: Still nobody out in the pitch. Ernie Clement is hit through the left side on the ground of base and into left. Piñango scores. Quick stop sign at third. Sanchez, and it's 3-1 Blue Jays on an Ernie Clement RBI single.
1: Sportsnet 590, the Fan, Clement single, part of four straight hits to chase Skeens in the sixth. Jays win it 5-2. Skeens with losses in consecutive starts for the first time this season, allowed four runs and a career-high 9 hits in 5-plus innings with 2 strikeouts, just his second time with fewer than 5 this season. Couple of NL contenders, the Dodgers all over the Brewers on the road.
11: 0-2 pitch. He swings and hits a high drive down the left field line. This ball is off the pole and gone. It's a 3-run home run. Teoscar Hernandez. And the Dodgers take a 4-3 lead in Milwaukee. Light tower power for Teo. His 7th home run.
1: 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Hernandez homered and matched a career high with 6 driven in an 11-3 win. End of May always special in college baseball and softball, especially when schools get to places they've never been. Arkansas to the Women's College World Series.
12: 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McDowell chasing it.
13: 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Arkansas is headed to the Women's College World Series for the first time in school history.
1: 10-2 final, that call from ESPN2. 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
4: Rebounded Hart, Knicks look to run. Cavs get back, Bridges right side, drives the lane, hangs, and gets the layup to make it 9-1 Knicks. 2 minutes in and a timeout by Cleveland.
3: The Hurricanes try to weather the storm in Game 2 against Montreal.
32: Haynes can't get it out. Here's Gooley. Passes over. Philip Deneau in front. They score! Josh Anderson, first shot of the game for Montreal, and it's a 1-1 tie.
3: Heading in opposite directions on the diamond.
32: 1-0 pitch, and he hits this well on a line left field. Conforto retreating, and that ball carries over the wall, and it's a two-run homer for Christian Walker. 2-0 Astros, just 4 batters into the game.
3: Setting the scene for Spurs-Thunder Game 4.
33: You just know.

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4: Mark Branson here. It's time for tonight's starting lineups of Game 2 of this three-game series against the Texas Rangers. Rangers starting lineup tonight looks like this. Leading off, designated hitter Jock Peterson. Batting second in right field, Brandon Nimmo. Hitting third, third baseman Josh Young. In the cleanup spot in left field, Alejandro Ozuna. Batting fifth, first baseman Jake Berger. Hitting sixth in center field, Evan Carter. Batting seventh, shortstop Ezekiel Duran. Hitting eighth, second baseman Justin Foscue. And batting ninth, behind the plate, Kyle Higashioka. On the mound for the Rangers with a record of 5-4 and a 3.62 ERA is right-hander Nathan Eovaldi. Angels starting lineup tonight will look like this. Leading off, the shortstop, Zach Neto. Batting second in center field, Mike Trout. Hitting third, first baseman Nolan Schanuel. In the cleanup spot, designated hitter Jorge Soler. Batting fifth in right field, Joe Adell. Hitting sixth, last night's hero in left field, Wade Meckler. Batting seventh, second baseman Oswald Peraza. Hitting eighth, behind the plate, Sebastian Rivero. And batting ninth, third baseman Donovan Walton. On the mound for the Halos, 1-4 record, 2.70 ERA, Walbert Urania. Now for all the action. And the first pitch here at the Big A, here's my partner, Terry Smith.
5: Well, thank you so very, very much, Mark Langston, as we get ready for Angels baseball. Getting set in the batter's box is the leadoff batter, Jock Peterson. Taps the plate, looks out at Urania, the Angels starting pitcher, and we are seconds away from the first pitch. Here it comes, and that one is a little low. We're underway, and the count is 1-1, no strikes. Peterson, Nimmo, and Young, the first three here for the Texas Rangers. They have the blue tops on, the gray pants. Angels have the white tops and bottoms, red numerals and lettering. There's a pitch in there for a strike. 1-1 is the count. Peterson went 1-for-2 last night for Texas. He was their leadoff man. They eventually pinch hit for him, though. And the Angels had some lefty pitchers come into the ballgame. There's a pitch that moves them out of the batter's box. And the count, 2-1 and one strike. .239 batting average for the veteran Jock Peterson, former Dodger, and he takes that one outside and misses for a ball. So Urania falls behind 3-1. He has walked 19 in 33 and one-third innings. That's a high figure for that few number of innings pitched. And he's set. Here's the next one. And taking that one is Peterson. He was acting like he was thinking about bunting. Pulled the bat back and ends up taking a pitch for a strike.
4: Yeah, you look at the numbers for Urania here in the month of May. They are excellent. A 1-1 record, a 1.64 ERA in his four starts, 22 innings pitched, just 11.

0: hits allowed.
1: So full count. We'll see what gives. Here it comes, and he chops it on the right side. Nice stop by Shotwell away from the bag. Flips it over to the pitcher, Walbert Arrhenia, who rushes over to cover first base. They combine on a 3-1 ground out. That's the first out. Brandon Nimmo had a couple of hits, including a homer last night. Will be the next batter. Our time and temperature presented this evening by Mountain Mike's Pizza. Pizza the way it should be. 68 degrees at game time, and the first pitch tonight was at 7:06.
0: Arrhenia this year has absolutely carved up left-handed hitters. Left-handed hitters hitting just 149 against him, and there's four lefties in the lineup tonight for the Rangers, five righties.
1: Yep, and there's the pitch in there. Including tonight, retiring the left-handed hitting Peterson, he's allowed just 10 hits to 68 left-handed batters so far this year. Here's the pitch, and that's a little bit low. Misses inside. We're underway. Top of the first inning. No score. It's being presented tonight by your SoCal Hyundai dealers. Test drive a new Hyundai today.
0: And the reason the lefty's much better for Arrhenia, that changeup, that is his weapon.
1: Here's the pitch, and that's a pitch in there for a called strike, 1-2.
0: Although 98 miles an hour right down on the bottom side of the strike zone helps too.
1: Yep. Time was requested by the batter Nimmo, and now he gets back in the box. Run down the umpires in just a moment. Have a pretty good one behind the plate tonight in DJ Rayburn. He's a solid ball and strike umpire. Here's the next pitch, and this is hit well into center field. Back pedaling. And right near the rim of the track, making the catch on that one, is Mike Trout. So Nimmo is retired. Two are gone. Josh Young will be the next batter.
0: And Arrhenia gets away with one right there. I don't know why he threw it. He threw the sweeper right into the bat path of Nimmo right there. And he was fortunate that ball stayed in the ballpark. That was right in the middle of the plate.
1: Here's Young, a little four-game hitting streak, and he's hitting 306. Here's the pitch. He takes the first one for a called strike. I mentioned DJ Rayburn calling balls and strikes, one of the better ball and strike umpires in MLB. First base umpire John Lipka, second base umpire James Hoy, and the umpire at third base, Sean Barber. The crew chief is James Hoy, and he is the second base umpire tonight.
0: And that last pitch, the sweeper. The sweeper's designed for the right-handers going away from him. And he's much better with just the four-seam, two-seam, and the changeup to the lefties.
1: So the count is 0-2 on Young. Fourth leading hitter in the American League with that 306 average. He takes that one low. First ball in the count, one ball, two strikes.
0: And the sweeper's coming. We've been talking about it. Certainly this month we've seen it start to develop for him. It's basically two-pitch pitcher. Now that sweeper's really coming into play.
1: So 1-2 is the count. Two outs, no one on, no score in the first. And there's a chase and a miss, and down on a sinker goes Young. Struck him out. And a clean first inning of work for Arrhenia. Sets him down 1-2-3. Bottom of the first coming up with no score at the Big A on Angels Radio. Also available on the Angels Radio app.
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1: Zach Pedo will lead it off for the Angels. He led off last night's ball game against Jacob DeGrom with a home run. Bottom of the first inning, no score. It's being presented by Foundation Building Materials, the official jersey partner of Angels baseball.
0: Yeah, a little different way to get guys out, Eovaldi, and he's just a pro, and he doesn't use his fastball as much as he used to. It's cutter and splitter, and he'll mix in a little curveball. Fourth pitch in his arsenal now is his four-seamer.
1: He's been pitching well of late, and the pitch. And Neto goes after the first one and fouls that pitch up on the right side. That's going to get back and out of play. Baldy has won four of his last five starts he's had against the Angels. That goes back to 2023. And in those five starts, ERA is 1.03 against the Halos. And there's a pitch that missed inside. Baldy has won each of his last three starts. Got off to a little bit of a rough start this season. He's allowed just one run over the last 22 innings he's worked. Here's the pitch, and that's a chase and a miss. Good curveball right there. The count's 1-2 on Neto.
0: Yeah, the cutter to right-handers. Cutters away, that good curveball right there, and then the splits are coming, no doubt about it. And he keeps that down right at the knees and has it drop out of the zone.
1: Here's the pitch, and that's low and outside, another curveball. Angels coming into the game tonight, 18 wins, 34 losses, 8.5 games behind the A's, who lead the AL West by a game and a half on Seattle and Texas. Here's the pitch. That is a pitch taken, and that one misses ball three, so it's a full count, 3-2. Seattle lost their game in Kansas City today, 5-0. The Astros shut out the Cubs 3-0. That was at Wrigley, and the Cubs, who had been so hot, now they're real cold. They've lost seven in a row.
0: Welcome to baseball.
1: Yeah. And on the 3-2, that one is low and away, ball four. So Neto is on. Mike Trout will be the next batter. Trout had a couple of hits last night.
0: Well, if you're going to get Nathan Eovaldi, you better do it in the first inning. His first inning ERA sits at 7. He's allowed 5 first inning home runs, and opponents are hitting .366 against him in the first.
1: Here's the pitch on Trout, and he lifts one high, and he hits it well out into center field. It is Trout here! First ball swinging, Trout with a 2-run homer. That's his club high 13th home run of the season. It goes 4-11 out there in center field. It's 2-0 Angels.
0: Angels used the long ball in the first inning in last night's game, hit two of them. Neto led off the game with a home run, and then Meckler with that 3-run blast. And right there's a cutter out over the plate, and it's Nathan Eovaldi. I'm telling you, the first inning, I went back and looked at it. He's had issues in the first inning, trying to find the release points for all these pitches that he throws.
1: So the Angels all of a sudden are scoring a lot of first inning runs now. That wasn't the case for most of the month, but the last four games, the Angels have had four straight moldy run first innings here at the Big A. Shotwell, the batter, first pitch was in there, a curveball on him, and the next one bounced by the mound right behind second. It's stopped by the shortstop, Duran, and his throw will easily get Shotwell. That's the first out in the bottom of the first. Soler will be the next batter.
0: Yeah, really nice swing. And we're seeing Trout start to come to life here in the last three games. We're talking about how where he has hit the ball. Everything has either been up the middle or into right center field. That home run just left of center on a cutter.
1: Here's the pitch, and that's in there for a called strike on Soler. Trout's hit safely now in four of his last five games, and he's already had three hits and five times up here in this Texas series, off to a real good start in this weekend series. The pitch, and this is another ball that's hit pretty well in center field. Going back on it, a little bit shy of the rim of the track is Evan Carter. He'll put that one away, and that'll be the second out.
0: Yeah, that's another cutter that doesn't get to the spot. Evaldi trying to get that to the outside corner. It's not making it yet.
1: Batter now for the Angels, Joe Adell.
0: And much like DeGrom, Evaldi is a strike-throwing machine. Only 12 walks on the season until he walked Neto to start this game.
1: So here's the pitch on Adell. Takes it for a strike on the outside corner. Joe Adell, part of the power of the lineup, presented by Just Ingredients, Real Food, Better Health. Adell trying to get his bat going once again. He was 0 for 5 last night. His season average now at 249. And he's taking another pitch, and that caught the outside corner, and that was the split. Adell gets on. Meckler waiting on deck. And the next pitch, that one is taken for a ball. Tonight here at the Big A, it's Military Appreciation Night. We had some military veterans out on the field with their families, and they opened up the giant American flag that was open just before the singing of the national anthem. There's a 1-2 pitch, and that is a fastball chased and missed by Adell, and he will go down on strikes. The inning is over, but the Angels do put a two spot on the board. The Trout home run is 13th of the season, giving the Angels a 2-0 lead as we go to the second on Angels Radio, also available on the Angels Radio app.
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1: We get things going here in the top of the second as the Angels' right-hander, Walbert Urania, works with a two-run cushion here. 2-0 Angels. First pitch on Osuna. He was taking, and it was a changeup in there for a strike. Alejandro Osuna. He was 2-for-4 last night. He was in AAA earlier this season. And he takes that one for a ball. Osuna goes about 5'9". And he's a lefty swinger. Here's the next pitch. That's high and away. It misses this top of the second. 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Here's the next pitch. That's by the mound. Out behind second. Stopped by Neto, but the throw gets by Shotwell. It was an off-balance throw by Neto, who actually threw it from the right side of the infield. Well, yeah, it would have been a terrific play, but that will go down as an infield single. The first hit of the night for the Rangers, and Berger will be the next batter.
0: Yeah, this is a heck of a play by Neto. I didn't think he had any shot at it. The throw just a little off target. That is a tough angle to try to square your body up towards where you want the ball to go.
1: So here's Berger, their first baseman. He's been swinging a good bat of late. Six-game hitting streak. His season average, though, .245. He was 1-for-3 last night. He's a right-handed batter. The first pitch ball won. And here's the next pitch. That's a little bit low. Around the infield, the Angels look like this. Shotwell's playing first with Peraza at second. Walton is at third with Neto at short. Meckler's in left. Trout's in center. Adell's in right. Rivero is catching. Soler DHing. And Walbert Urania, the 22-year-old right-hander, on the mound looking for his second win of his career. And the pitch, that is off just a bit for ball three. It's three balls, no strikes.
0: Urania got out of that top of the first inning with a strikeout to Josh Young, and that's the first strikeout by an Angel pitcher presented by Circle K.
1: Here's the 3-0, and he walks him on four in a row. That was a sinker that was high. So the first two are on. And now the batter is going to be Evan Carter, who had a couple of hits, driven a pair of runs last night.
0: First hit of the game, that came in the bottom of the first inning, actually set off a lot of fireworks. Mike Trout's two-run blast was the first hit of the game. Presented by 714 Tickets. 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
1: Lefty batter at the plate. And the first pitch, and that's a pitch right in there for a called strike. After the Angels got the two in the bottom of the first, you would like to have seen Urania have a shutdown inning, but he's got himself into some trouble here. The first two on base, first and second, no outs.
0: He's had three double plays turned behind him.
1: Here's the pitch, and that's a wave and a miss at that one. That was a changeup. Pulls Carter, he asked for time. Backs out of the box. The count's 0-2.
0: Yeah, Evan Carter really struggling here in the month of May. 138 here in the month of May.
1: Urania ready. Two-strike pitch. And he just got a piece of that one. Fouls it back behind the plate.
0: This is game 8 of a 9-game road trip for the Rangers. And Evan Carter on this road trip is 2-for-19. He got one of those last night, that triple.
1: He's had just 8 hits his last 70 times up. Here's the pitch. That's high. 1-2. Here's a guy a couple years ago kind of burst onto the scene and hit well in the postseason, but he's had some injury issues, and the production at the plate has certainly dropped. Here's the next pitch. This is grounded to Shotwell. The out at second, and then that's it. No throw anywhere as Neto kind of spun around, looking like he was going to throw to first, hoping to draw the lead runner Osuna further away from third, but he wasn't biting, so it goes down as a fielder's choice. The out on Berger at second goes 3-6. One gone in the inning with runners at first and third, and Ezekiel Duran, a right-handed batter, the next hitter.
0: Yeah, Evan Carter runs way too well for that play to be turned. It's got to be hit right at one of the middle infielders close to the bag to be able to turn a double play. Carter, 6 stolen bases this year.
1: So here's Duran. Hit means a run, the pitch, and he fouls that one back behind the plate. This copyrighted broadcast presented tonight by Authority of Angels Baseball may not be reproduced or retransmitted in any form. The accounts and descriptions of this game may not be disseminated without the express written consent of Angels Baseball. Angels with a 2-0 lead here in the top of the second. Pickoff toss, and back to first base. Standing up goes the base runner, Evan Carter.
0: Obviously, the Rangers getting their first look at Walbert Urania. And it, to me, always advantage pitcher. They can watch all the film they want, but until they step in the box and really see it come out of his hand, Urania's going to have the advantage.
1: Next pitch, and that's a swing and a foul tip. And the count goes to 0-2.
0: Fastball, 96. The strikeout to Josh Young to end the top of the first was 99.
1: Grant's been filling in for Corey Seager at shortstop for them. Seager out with lower back tightness. They're hopeful he's going to be returning soon. There goes the runner at first. The pitch is a ball. No throw to second by Rivero. So that will be an easy stolen base for Carter. Ozuna still remains at third. They have him at second and third now with one out.
0: That stolen base is presented by Don Julio Tequila.
1: Counts 1-2. Duran awaits the pitch, and it's on its way. Swings at it, lifts it in the air into right center field. Chasing hard is Trout. He's going to make the catch. Both runners will tag in advance, so coming in and scoring on the sac fly will be Ozuna, and going second to third will be Carter. Sac fly for Duran. That cuts the Angels' lead in half. It's now 2-1.
0: This slider, or sweeper, I should say, stays up on that outer half. Really nice at-bat by Duran. Didn't try to do too much with it.
1: So now we'll see if Urania can get the final out and prevent that runner from scoring at third base. Two outs. There's a pitch in there for a called strike. I've seen the Angels give up a lot of two-out run so far this season. Not quite a third of the way into the season.
0: Yeah, too many.
1: Infield is back. Here's the pitch. And this is fouled up just to our right. And I think that went into the Angels TV booth. I didn't see Wayne make an attempt on that one.
0: That was right there. Buzzed his head.
1: Here's the pitch on its way. That's fouled back behind the plate. Counts 0-2. Justin Foscue, the batter. He has a little 4-game hitting streak. He was playing well in AAA. 30 games earlier this season there, hit .287, and they brought him up, and he's been hitting with the big club now, the Rangers. .351 average coming into tonight. Swings at the next one and lifts a shallow fly ball to right field. Joe Adell's right there. He'll put it away, and the inning is over. So they get one, and they will end up leaving a runner at third. We'll head to the bottom of the second. 2-1 Angels on Angels Radio, also available on the Angels Radio app.
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1: Wade Meckler will lead things off for the Angels. He made his Angel debut last night and did a lot of good things. Here's the first pitch from Eovaldi to him. The left-handed batter takes that one for a called strike. Meckler did play in 20 games with the San Francisco Giants back in 2023. They were the team that drafted him the year before in 2022. And the Angels claimed him off of waivers from the Giants back in January of this year. Here's the pitch. And this is tapped softly on the first base side. It's rolling fair. And applying the tag on the sprawling Meckler there, trying to avoid the tag of Berger, but Berger got a piece of that glove on him for the out. So an unassisted play, ground out to the first baseman, one away, and Peraza will be the next batter.
0: Yeah, this is close. This ball's heading right up the line. He's trying to beat the ball before Berger gets the glove on it, and Meckler and the ball arrived about the same time, and Jake Berger able to slap him on that shoulder as he went by.
1: Out number one. Here's Peraza, had a really nice ball game last night for the Angels. And the first pitch, he takes that one for a ball. This bottom of the second, the Angels lead it 2-1. The bottom of the second inning, it's being brought to you by Coors Light. Coors Light, choose chill. Here's the pitch, and that's low. Two balls and no strikes.
0: Yeah, Nathan Eovaldi back in the day. Again, Nathan Eovaldi's 36 years old, but and he's had some elbow issues. Triple digits all day long. He used to be one of the big power pitchers in the game. Not anymore.
1: Here's the next pitch, and that's a swing and a miss. 2-1 on Peraza, .277 batting average. Little three-game hitting streak coming into the action.
0: Average fastball now is 94.6. He has topped out at 97 this year.
1: And there's a pitch taken again, and that one misses. It was a splitter, so the count's 3-1. Next delivery, bounce foul on the third base side. Around the infield for the Rangers, they have Jake Berger over there at first with Justin Foskey at second. Josh Young is the third baseman. Ezekiel Duran is at short. And around the outfield, Ozuna in left, Carter in center, Nimmo in right. Agashioka, SoCal native catching, and Peterson DHing. And on the 3-2 delivery, that's taken for ball four. So the second walk issued by Eovaldi. The Angels have a one-out base runner now. Peraza at first base, and Sebastian Rivero will be the next batter.
0: After that pitch, Eovaldi immediately turned around and stared out into center field. He's a guy that doesn't walk anybody, and that's already two walks in the game.
1: So here's Rivero at the plate and the pitch, and that's a pitch in there for a called strike. The Angels right now have four hitters on the active roster who saw some time this season with AAA Salt Lake. So there's been a little change of the roster as a result of all this. There's one that's fouled off. Rivero and Siri and Meckler and Walton are the four, and you only have 13 position players to begin with. Angels trying to juggle up the roster and get some more wins on the board.
0: And certainly for Josh Lowe, he needed to go down and kind of just find his swing. His spring training was shortened.
1: Yep, there's a pitch that's high.
0: And we talked about it last night. At the major league level, this is not the place you want to find your swing. You need to go down and regroup. And he will be back up here as soon as he can go down and just start, take the pressure off and just start working on your swing.
1: Next one on Rivero, and he is taking that one, and he is out looking. So his issues at the plate, from a batting standpoint, he's the Angels catcher tonight. He's been struggling. Just one hit now, his last 23 times up. So that's out number two. And Donovan Walton, who joined the club yesterday up from AAA Salt Lake, he was 0 for 3 in last night's game. He will be the batter. He's a left-handed hitter. Here's the pitch. And that's a pitch in there for a called strike. Nothing in one. Walton was hitting 282 in AAA. Playing every day for the Bees. Next pitch. He's taking, and that's a pitch right there that evens up the count. It's 1-1 on Walton.
0: Yeah, Walton, good numbers down at AAA. 282, 7 home runs, 33 RBIs, 3 doubles. But the thing I really like, 32 walks.
1: Here's the next pitch. That's a chase and a miss. He's played the big leagues in the past with Seattle, the Giants, the Phillies, and now with the Angels. He'd never played in more than 25 games in a single season in the majors, though. He's a guy that's played a lot in the minors.
0: Yeah, just 72 major league games under his belt.
1: Yep. One ball, two strikes, and here's the next pitch. He's taking, and that one just missed a little bit low. Third baseman Young is playing over in the shortstop hole, and the shortstop Duran is almost behind second, just a little bit on the left side of that second base bag. Here's the next pitch. Bouncing ball hit right to the second baseman. Foscue has it, and Walton will be an easy out at first base. Angels leave Peraza on. Two in the books. The third is coming up. 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
1: Third inning baseball, Angels up 2-1 here at the Big A. Top of the third, it's being presented tonight by Modelo. The mark of a fighter, must be 21 and over. Please drink responsibly. Kyle Higashioka leads it off. He's the Rangers catcher tonight, hitting 211. And here's the pitch. Takes that one a little bit inside. Higashioka, SoCal native. He was with the Rangers last year as well. Moved around a bit in his career. And he takes that pitch. It's in there for a called strike. The count's even. It's 1-1. Higashioka from Huntington Beach went to Edison High School. Next pitch. Takes that one inside. He was a seventh round pick of the Yankees back in 2008. Here's the next delivery, and that one is low and away. Higashioka now 36 years old.
0: I was just looking at his note. I've always felt like he has hit well here, and he has. 275 career average here at the Big A, 3 home runs and 6 RBIs.
1: And there's the pitch he's taking, and the 3-1 missed. It was a changeup. So Arrhenia walks his second batter. And here is Jock Peterson getting ready to bat.
0: And you never like to see the number 9 hitter start the inning off with a walk.
1: Peterson bounced out. Right side of the infield his first time up, and swings at that one and lines it into left. That's going to fall in for a base hit. So they get their first two batters to get on base to start things off here in this third inning. They did the same thing last inning as well. And now Nimmo will be the next hitter. Runners at first and second, no outs.
0: Well, this is a really good at-bat for Jock Peterson. If you think pull, this is a sinker starting to go down and away. If you think pull, that ball's on the ground. He stays right on it, serves it out to left field. Talked about Jock Peterson not really being your prototypical leadoff guy, but I looked at it. He came into the game with a 360 on-base percentage.
1: Here's the pitch, and Nimmo swings at that one, fouls it back.
0: There's a few head scratchers in this Rangers lineup. Their number 4 hitter, Alejandro Ozuna, no home runs and 7 RBIs.
1: Yeah, he's had 2 extra base hits.
0: And he's in the cleanup spot.
1: Right. Oh, and 1 is the count on Nimmo. And here's the next pitch. That one's outside. We saw Nimmo's longtime teammate with the Mets, Jeff McNeil, here in the last series. Both of those guys with the Mets through last season, they're gone. And the Mets aren't playing all that well this year. Here's the pitch. This is popped in the air into left center field. Trout is calling off the left fielder, Meckler, and he'll make the catch in shallow left center. So that's a first out, easy out. Josh Jung will be the next batter.
0: Yeah, and 2 really good professional hitters. We saw Jeff McNeil just is a, he grinds out every at-bat. Nimmo's another guy that gives you that good quality at-bat.
1: Meantime, the Mets in last place in the National League East.
0: Pete Alonso, another massive piece of their power out.
1: Another part of their... Their lineup isn't that impressive, really, at all.
0: And certainly with Francisco Lindor on the injured list.
1: Sure. Here's the pitch, and that's a swing and a miss. Josh Jung is the batter. He struck out his first time up. Lead runner at second is Higashioka. He has below average speed. And here's the pitch, and that's low and in. One ball, one strike. A little bit of a breeze right to left. Not much of a factor right now here at the Big A. Here's the next pitch, and there's a chase and a miss. That was a sinker at 97. And so Urania has moved in front 1-2 here on Young.
0: He got him his first at-bat with a 99 power sinker just down and out of the strike zone.
1: Young Angel right-hander's next pitch. That's a liner. It's caught by Neto. Fires back to second, and the runner just went diving back safely. Higashioka. So Young lines out. Neto was hoping to turn it into an inning-ending double play.
0: Good read by Higashioka from the standpoint. You get your secondary lead, and it's hit hard. A lot of times the guys will take that one extra step, and that's when you get doubled up. Nope, he held his ground and got back.
1: So here's Ozuna, their cleanup batter. He's singled and scored their only run so far in the ballgame. Singled leading off last inning. When the Angels bat in the bottom of the third, it'll be the top of the batting order. So Neto, Trout, and Chanawell against Eovaldi. Two outs, two on, 2-1 Angels. And Urania just wheeled around, bluffed a toss to second base. The Angels didn't have anyone covering there. Here's the next pitch, and that's a swing and a miss. Good changeup. Ozuna was fooled on that one. Ozuna, native of Mexico. Here's the pitch. He's taking that one low. Counts one ball, one strike. Urania looks at second. Here comes the next pitch. That's a liner into left field. That's going to fall in for a base hit. The runner's going to be held at third. Boy, that's a break. We mentioned that Higashioka was the lead runner. And so that single doesn't score him. It loads up the bases. Meckler got the ball back in quickly.
0: Yeah, that gets out to Meckler very quickly. And no chance with, certainly with Higashioka at a second base. And that was a sinker right there that stayed up. Thought it was about to get burned by Ozuna after talking about in the number four slot.
1: Angels are going to have a meeting at the mound now. Mike Maddox, the pitching coach out there with the chat going on.
0: The first 25,000 fans in attendance on Monday, June 1st, will take home a City Connect cooler tote bag courtesy of Yakult probiotic drink. 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
1: So the meeting is over.
0: Yeah, this is a big moment in this game. Angels up 2-1 here in the top of the third. Two outs, but bases loaded. And Jake Berger, who on this road trip, we talked about this is game eight on this road trip, hitting 360 on this road trip.
1: And he is tied for fourth in the American League and runs batted in. So they have the guy at the plate that they would like in this situation.
0: Yeah, I really liked Jake Berger when he was with the Marlins. He was a standout player for them.
1: Here's the pitch on the right-handed batter. He's taking, and he takes a strike on the outside corner. Berger walked his first time up. Last night he was 1-for-3. Reindeer ready. Here's the next pitch. Chase and a miss. Change up there. And now he's in the head of Berger with the count 0-2.
0: Hey, he took a first pitch fastball, and it was 98 right down the middle. And that changeup, he was way out in front of it. This is where you've got count leverage. You got to use it to your advantage.
1: Bases loaded. Two outs and two strikes. The pitch. He got him swinging. Struck him out. Came back with another changeup, and the inning is over. So that's a big out right there. They leave all three on base. Bottom of the third coming up. Angels have a 2-1 lead on Angels Radio. Also available free on the Angels Radio app.
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0: up his warm-up tosses. The catcher, Higashioka, just got out there, and they wanted him to catch one more warm-up toss. He was the runner that ended up being stranded in the top of the inning. So Neto will be the batter. He's walked and scored. He came in on Trout's first inning homer, and Trout's waiting on deck.
1: Yeah, what a job by Walbert Urania getting out of that jam. 0-2, really good changeup, sinking down out of the strike zone.
0: There's a pitch on the outside part of the plate for a called strike. Here's the pitch on Neto. Had the two-homer game last night. Fouls that one off on the right side, back and out of play. The bottom of the third inning, Angels have two runs, one hit. The Rangers have one run, three hits. The bottom of the third, it's being presented by OG's Pizza. Next pitch, that's a little bouncer fouled off over on the left side. Zach Neto is hitting .221. 10 homers, 24 driven in. And the pitch, he hits this one sharply, third base side, diving stop by Young. And then he tried to get the ball out of his glove while he was still on his knees, and the ball pops off his hand. So no throw to first. That's a leadoff single for Neto, and Trout will be the next batter.
1: Yeah, great play by Young. Saves a double. I thought this was going to be a double down that third base line. Leaves his feet, gets to it. I don't think even if he gets to his feet, he's going to throw Neto out over at first. But he's definitely saved a double. Mike Trout with his 13th home run in the bottom of the first inning now puts him in the top 10 in the majors in home runs now.
0: And there's a pitch right there he takes for ball one. It's one ball, no strikes.
1: And that is the Trout Tracker presented by State Farm. Kyle Schwarber leads the majors with 20.
0: Yep. Here's the next pitch on Trout. Big cut at that one, and he comes up empty on that sinker. The homer that Trout hit in the first inning, the 47th home run that he's hit against the Rangers in his career. There are only two players to ever hit more home runs against the Rangers, and even back to when they were the Washington Senators, and those two players are Hall of Famers, Reggie Jackson and Harmon Killebrew. Jackson with 54 homers against Texas, Killebrew 48, and now Trout's at 47. Pitch was missed by Mike. He's in the hole. It's 1-2. Angels up 2-1 here in the third inning. Here's the pitch. This is hit high in the air, not very deep at all in left field. Coming in and making the catch on that one will be Ozuna, the left fielder. He stayed up in the air long enough for him to race in. That's the first out. Shotwell will be the next batter. He grounded out his first time up.
1: Yeah, Trout went after the first pitch, and that was a cutter, his first at-bat when he hit the two-run home run. And Trout rarely swings at a first pitch. But when he does, he's hitting .346. And that's his third home run he's hit on a first pitch.
0: First pitch, a ball on Shotwell.
1: He'll ambush you. And there's certain guys you know, oh, they always take the first pitch. So you kind of lay one in there trying to get ahead. And you can get definitely burnt by that.
2: AMA 30, KLAA.
3: Orange County, Los Angeles, and Inland Empire.
0: Catch on that one. Ezekiel Duran. Wow. They had the infield up a bit, and he had to race all the way across all the dirt to get out to the outfield grass and made a nice running over the shoulder grab.
1: Yeah, if I'm the runner at first, if I'm Neto, I'm doubled up because where Duran was playing, literally right up the middle, and as far as he had to run, and this ball wasn't hit hard, is it just a little flare out there? Good speed to be able to track that one down.
0: Here's Soler now with two outs. Neto still the runner at first. Not going the pitch. That's fouled off on the right side of home plate. Strike one on Soler.
1: Valdi's only allowed one stolen base this year. Neto's got seven out of 11 chances. And he's quick to home plate. Tough to run on. Just kind of a modified slide step. Picks the foot up, comes home quickly.
0: Here's the next pitch, and that's a swing and a miss. Splitter right there. Soler is our player to watch, presented by Kettle One Vodka. He's trying to get his bat going. Just seven for his last 48 at the plate. Here's the next pitch, and there's a delayed steal by Neto. The pitch was taken. The throw is going to get Neto at second. He's signaling that he wants the Angels to challenge this. If they don't, the inning will be over. And the Angels are...
1: It didn't look good live.
0: No, they're not going to challenge it. Nope. So it'll be a caught stealing. And the inning comes to an end. So we'll go to the fourth. Angels have a 2-1 lead on Angels Radio, also available on the Angels Radio app.
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2: We go to the top of the fourth inning, and the first batter up here for the Rangers. That one is Evan Carter, and he went after the first pitch from Mourinho, fouled it off on the first base side. Here's the next delivery. That's a little low. Carter reached on a fielder's choice his first time up. He ended up stealing a base as well. And here's the delivery. That's a chase and a miss. 1-2. It's top of the fourth. Angels on top 2-1. It's being brought to you by Kettle One Vodka. Smooth tasting and made to cocktail. Here's the 1-2 pitch. It's low and outside.
3: Now, one thing with Urania's changeup, the one he got out of that jam, that one he struck out Jake Berger, was 93 miles an hour. He throws a hard changeup, but it's got some serious sinking action to it.
2: Next pitch chopped on the first base side. Fair ball. Shotwell Fields flips to Urania, gets to the bag in front of Carter. And that'll be the first out, 3-1 on the ground out. We'll have this date in Angels history in just a moment, brought to you all season long by Sports Illustrated Tickets. 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Duran is the batter. He's driven in the only Texas run tonight with a sac fly. And that came a couple of innings ago in the second. And the first pitch, a strike on him. Here's the next pitch. That's fouled back behind the plate. This date in Angels history, it happened on May the 23rd, 1999, 27 years ago today. Chuck Finley posted his 2,000th career strikeout in a 4-0 10-inning Angels win over Tampa Bay. Finley became the second Angel to reach that milestone. The first was Nolan Ryan. Pitch taken for a ball. Counts 1-2 on Duran.
3: Yep, Chuck sits at the top of the leaderboard just about every pitching category. Angel Hall of Famer.
2: Finn to win. There's a pitch a little bit low. Two and two is the count.
3: I locker decks to Chuck my entire career. And what a great teammate. Funniest guy I've ever been around in my life.
2: And I heard his dad was a pretty funny guy, too.
3: His dad was great. Every time we went to Texas, his dad would be in the lobby holding court.
2: 2-2 is the count. Urania, pitch number 64 of the game, and this is fouled back behind home. Infield is back, no one on base. 2-2 count here on Duran. And here's the next pitch. Little bouncer foul on the third base side. So next pitch will be the seventh in this matchup. And Duran's fouled off the last couple.
3: Arena, 3 ground ball outs tonight. His ground ball percentage is 52.6. That is 10th best in the majors.
2: Next pitch, and that's fouled back behind the plate. Came in with the four-seamer there, 99.
3: And number four on the list is Jack Kochanowicz, 57.3 ground ball rate.

0: Here's the next delivery, and fouled off once again by Duran. So this is a real good matchup here.
1: Boy, that's a
0: good fouled off. Four in a row now.
1: Yeah, and that last one was 99 coming into him. Just able to get a piece of that.
0: There's the delivery, and that misses high. I was thinking about that the other day. Josh Lowe got sent down, and that was after the game where he had that 14-pitch at bat.
1: Yeah.
0: And he was starting to hit a little bit better, yep. But again, overall, the body of work is not real good at the plate. And there's a chase and a miss on the 10th pitch of that matchup, and down swinging goes Duran. Struck him out.
1: He just kept pumping heaters at one after another and finally got him with that 99 power sinker. Located really well down and in.
0: Yeah, the last four pitches of that matchup there against Duran, every fastball was 99 miles per hour. Foscue is the hitter. He's the eight-hole hitter. He's flied out to right, his only time up tonight. Here's the pitch, and that's called strike on the outside corner.
1: That was the sweeper, and that's, again, the work in progress pitch that he's been really trying to hone that pitch in. That will be really big for him once he gets a real good feel for that.
0: Here's the next delivery. That's fouled back behind home. That was a fastball again at 99. When the Angels step up in the bottom of the fourth, leading this game 2-1, it'll be Soler. He was batting when Neto got thrown out trying to steal to end last inning. And then after Soler, Adele and Meckler. 0-2 pitch, swing and a miss, a changeup will get Foscue, struck him out, and that'll end the inning. A clean inning for Urania, and in the strikeout department tonight, he has picked up four in his four innings of work. Bottom of the fourth is next, 2-1 Angels on Angels Radio, also available on the Angels Radio app.
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0: We go to the bottom of the fourth, and Soler will lead it off for the Angels. The Rangers have change things up on the left side of their infield. Ezekiel Duran, who was playing short, he is now playing third. Josh Young has left the game. Not sure exactly why. And here's a ground ball hit to Duran, who's now at shortstop. And who moved from shortstop. And their new third baseman will throw out Soler. So that'll be a 5-3 ground out. The new shortstop is Michael Hellman. And Hellman will be batting out of Young's spot in the batting order, the three spot. Josh Young ended up going 0-2 tonight. And again, he's been one of the top hitters in the American League, so they don't have him the rest of the night. At the plate is Adell, and he just bounced one foul over on the third base side.
1: Yeah, you and I before the game were talking about Josh Jung, and he has had a bunch of little injuries through the course of his career so far. He's had, I think, a fractured, would you say, fractured foot, fractured wrist.
0: Yeah.
1: He's had a few little nagging things.
0: Fractured thumb as well. Yeah. Yep. Not sure what it is this time. Ooh. And boy, there's one that comes in on Adell. And I don't know if that hit him or the bat. It must have hit him. And Adell hit by the pitch here. We're taking a second look at that one. And hit him
1: wrist.
0: On the left wrist area. Has the protection on.
1: Seventh time this season that Joe Adell's been hit.
0: And Joe Adell came into the night tied for seventh in the league in getting hit by pitches and struck again.
1: And he does wear that extra protection on his wrist. You see a lot of guys start to use that now. That little extra padding.
0: So here's Meckler at the plate. And the first pitch that's in there for a called strike. Meckler, who spent time in AA and AAA this year for the Angels, actually began this season in AAA. He went 0-10, and then he got sent down to AA, and that's when he caught fire, and the Angels brought him up from AA from the Trash Pandas.
1: And his numbers were really good. 343, 7 home runs, 28 RBIs.
0: He was
1: 27 games.
0: Yep, tearing it up with Rocket City. Here's the pitch, and there's a chase and a miss.
1: All three pitches in this at-bat, all splitters. And again, Evaldi just places that splitter in such a good spot. It looks hittable all the way to home plate. And then it has just enough movement to sink down out right over the top.
0: Here's the next pitch. This is a grounder on the right side. It's out of the reach of the second baseman, Foscue. That's going to be a hit. And the Angels are going to have runners at the corners as Adell goes first to third on Meckler's one-out hit. Peraza will be the next batter.
1: I gave him another split. This one he was able to beat right back up where the second baseman normally plays. They had the overshift on with Meckler at the plate. And Evaldi fires that ball over to his dugout. And that's a ground ball that I guarantee it. When you release it, you see that ball hit, you're thinking this is a double play. Then you look up and you're overshifted. See it in baseball all the time. It's just teams are not designed to turn double plays anymore.
0: Told that Josh Jung for the Rangers, their third baseman, left because of left shoulder soreness. So the batter now is Peraza, and he chases the first one for strike one. He walked his first time up. We're in the bottom of the fourth. Angels looking to add on up 2-1 and have runners at the corners with one out. The bottom of the fourth inning brought to you tonight by JAE Electronics, technology to inspire innovation. Here's the pitch, and Peraza bounces that one foul. Peraza with a walk his first time up. Little three-game hitting streak coming into tonight. He had a three-hit night last night, including a homer.
1: Yeah, you look at where the Rangers are positioned right now. There's just no way that they're going to be able to turn a double play if this ball's hit just to the right of second base.
0: Next pitch, and that is a wave and a miss, and Peraza was fooled on that splitter there. Got him swinging, so that's the second out. Strikeout for Evaldi, his third. Came into the game averaging a strikeout an inning.
1: And that's his go-to pitch. When he needs to get a big out, he's going to give you the split.
0: So Rivero will be the batter. He's catching tonight. Oh, Hoppy got a little shaken up last night on that collision at the plate. Here's the pitch. And Rivero takes that one low. He's yet to drive in a run since joining the Angels. Filling in for Travis d'Arnaud, who's on the injured list. So this would be a good time to get that first RBI this season with the Angels. He had a couple, two of them last year, and 11 games with the Halos. Right-hander against right-hander. Here's the next pitch, and he grounds it foul over by the Angels' dugout.

0: Baldy has a new baseball. Here's the next delivery. It's a pop into very shallow center field. The second baseman back on the outfield grass. That's Foscue. He puts it away. And the Angels will leave two runners on base. 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

0: We go to the fifth inning. Angels with the 2-1 lead. Each team with three hits, and the batter is the catcher, Gashioka, and the first pitch on him in there for strike one. Gashioka grounded out his first time up. Or should say he walked his first time up. Here's the pitch, and a chase and a miss. So it's 0-2.
1: Oh, that changeup is just filthy. 90 miles an hour. And when you throw 90 miles an hour, that change of speed, they're reading that arm angle.
0: There's a pitch that misses for a ball.
1: You sell it with the arm speed, and he does.
0: Here's the next pitch, and that is a called third strike, and Higashioka knew it. Sweeper froze him, struck him out looking. So that's a third strikeout in a row for Urania going back to last inning, and now he has five in the game.
1: That's four of the last five outs via the strikeout. And Urania's season high is eight.
0: Here's the pitch, and that's in there for a called strike.
1: And that would be a career high, eight.
0: Yeah.
1: Since the 22-year-old, this is his major league, first major league season. Boy, and it's been fun to watch.
0: Yeah, he has some weapons, and to be relying on that changeup at age 22, that's really impressive. And there's a pitch that's a little bit inside.
1: Yeah, as hard as he throws it, a lot of young guys just want to overpower hitters. He understands how important that changeup is.
0: Yeah. Next pitch, lined and caught there by Shotwell. He jumped up, just a little leap there. Wasn't fully extended. Takes that one out of midair, though. Jock Peterson is retired, and Urania's retired the last six in a row.
1: One interesting stat for Urania this year, exit velocity against him is 85.9. That's fourth best in the majors as far as the slowest exit velocity.
0: Yeah, soft contact.
1: Yeah, soft contact. Jacob Lopez with the A's, who we just saw, is number one.
0: Wow. Nimmo is the batter with two outs. He lifts a high fly ball. That one's carrying deep out into right center field. Reaching out there in right center is Adell. He can't make the catch. Trout has to pick the ball up on the warning track, and that's going to be a two-out double for Nimmo. He had a couple hits last night. He's hit all three times with balls hit out there in center, or that one more towards right center.
1: And Nimmo's such a good hitter. He's seen all these changeup. This is a changeup. This one at 88. Really nice attempt by Joe Adell on that last play. Yeah. He came close to catching that.
0: He did. So they have the tying run at second with two outs. This is Hellman batting. He's hitting out of Josh Young's spot. And he's hitting just 167. He's a right-handed batter. He's only had six at-bats. This is just his fourth game. He's one for six. Here's the pitch. That one's taken for a ball. Two balls and no strikes.
1: Yeah, this, and again, here with two outs. This is the guy you want to attack. This is not Josh Young, who has been one of their better hitters this season. Keep your foot on that gas pedal right here.
0: Hellman was in 38 games for the Rangers last year, hit 232. Pitch missed the 2-0 delivery, so it's now three balls and no strikes. Nimmo has good speed. He's the runner at second. Two outs, the pitch. And that's in there for a called strike.
1: And this is where we've seen Urania here in this game. 3-1, he's been throwing his changeup. He feels most confident, I think, with that changeup.
0: He's ready, and just when he was ready to throw that pitch, the home plate umpire called time at the request of Hellman, the batter. So Urania had to hold on to the baseball and not throw it to the plate. Now everyone appears to be set. Here's the 3-1, and he walked him. And that was a changeup. It was outside. There has been traffic on the bases tonight here. Urania, for the most part, has been able to navigate through it. He's going to have to do it again here in this inning.
1: Yeah, last pitch, number 85 of the night. Here with two outs in the fifth. Angels on top, 2-1. Rangers have out-hit the Angels 4-3.
0: So the batter is Ozuna, and he's had two singles against Urania tonight. Takes that pitch for a ball. Anyway, you look at it, the Angels' bullpen is going to factor into this game tonight.
1: Yep. And you look down at that Angels' bullpen, a lot of guys moving around now, starting to stretch their legs.
0: Here's the 1-0. Ground ball on the left side. Neto has it. He has to throw across his body. The throw takes the first baseman, Shotwell, off the bag. That was a real tough play there. All of Neto's momentum was taking him closer to third base, and then he had to try and get something on the throw, throw across his body as he was ranging to his right, and that throw was just offline. So an infield hit, and Ozuna 3-for-3 already with this ball game right at the midway point.
1: Yeah, that play there, Neto, you almost want him to put it in his back pocket. Once he's got to go hard to his right to backhand this play, there's going to be no play at second. Certainly with two outs, runners are moving on contact. There was no play at third. Third would have been your best option there. And he still gives it a try. And he just, again, is as good as anybody in baseball throwing on the move. But that one right there, you just want to make sure you just don't overshoot somewhere and give them a gift run there.
0: So Berger is the batter. And he was up his last time in the top of the third inning in an identical situation. Bases loaded, two outs, and he struck out. Bases loaded, two outs here, and the pitch. And that one inside. He moved away from that one. That pitch came close to hitting him. One ball, no strikes.
1: He went 98 and then back-to-back changeups to get that strikeout on three pitches.
0: Rangers have had a single, a double, and a walk in this inning, but they haven't scored. Here's the pitch, and that is outside. And boy, the last thing you want to do is a walk and a run. It's two balls and no strikes. It's top of the fifth inning. The Angels clinging to a 2-1 lead. It's being presented by your Southern California Toyota dealers. 2-0 pitch. A swing and a miss. Changeup. Fooled them.
1: No doubt. That's a fastball count almost every night. And that is the confidence of Urania with that changeup. And Jake Berger's taking a little extra time, called timeout. He's got to think through this now.
0: 18 pitches in this inning for Urania. 9-9, the breakdown, balls and strikes. 2-1 pitch. Bounce foul, third base side. 2-2, the count.
1: Yep, gave him another changeup. Berger out in front of that one.
0: The Angels bat in the bottom of the fifth. It'll be Walton, the nine-hole hitter, then Neto and Trout against Eovaldi.
1: Big moment in this game right here.
0: Urania ready. 2-2 is the count with the bases loaded, the pitch. And that is outside. A changeup, and now it's a full count.
1: Three straight changeups.
0: Infield backed up. Here's the pitch. And the bat goes flying out of his hands. He fouled, tips the ball into the mitt of the catcher, Rivero. It's a strikeout, and the inning is over. That's exactly how it played out a couple of innings ago, with Berger striking out for the final out. And they leave him loaded again. We'll hit to the bottom of the fifth. 2-1 Angels on Angels Radio, also available on the Angels Radio app.
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0: Donovan Walton will lead it off for the Angels, who lead this game 2-1. We start the bottom of the fifth, and he swings through the first pitch. That was a splitter. 0-1 is the count.
1: That pitch there by Eovaldi, just his 60th pitch. We talked about it. You got to get to him early. Angels did. They put their two runs on the board in the first, and they're clinging to it all night.
0: There's a pitch that's outside.
1: Another fantastic job by Walbert Arena to get out of another bases-loaded jam that pulled the string on that changeup. And his night looks like it's over. He's getting hugs in that Angels dugout.
0: Yep, and the pitch, there's a chase and a miss by Walton. It's 1-2 over talking to Arena in the Angels dugout. Jose Soriano, Arena's kind of become like a little brother for him. You always see the two together. Always talking in the dugout. 1-2 pitch, and that's a little bit low. Looks like Ryan Zepherjohn is up in the Angels' bullpen. Left-handed hitting Donovan Walton awaits the 2-2 here from Eovaldi, and it's on its way, and that's outside. Eovaldi's pitch count a lot more reasonable than Urania's. His next pitch will be his 64th.
1: Talked about Walton down at AAA, 32 walks this season.
0: And there's a chase and a miss, and down on strikes goes Walton. So he's retired. It's a first out here in the Angels' fifth in the strikeout department tonight. That's number 4 in the ballgame for Eovaldi. And here's Neto. He's been on base safely the two times he's batted, walking a single. And the pitch. This is lifted in the air down the left field side, tight to the line. That's a fair ball. It's going to take a bounce, hits off the short wall, and Neto cruises into second. He's there with his second hit of the night and his 11th double of the season, a one-out double here in the fifth.
1: That double is presented by Surfside Iced Tea. No bubbles, no troubles, just doubles. Man, if Aldi tried to sneak a fastball in that inner third, that'll get some down in that left field corner.
0: Trout the batter now. A hit could mean a run with Neto at second. Two-run homer and a flyout for Trout so far tonight. The pitch, he takes the first one. That was a curveball in there for a called strike. Angels have had someone on base in every inning here against Eovaldi. And here's the pitch. Trout lifts it in the air into shallow right field. The right fielder is going to call off a couple of the infielders and make the catch. Nimmo makes the play. Berger and Foscue, the right side of the infield, were going back out there on the outfield grass. But fly out to the right fielder. Two gone. Shotwell, the next hitter, he's 0 for 2.
1: The first 25,000 fans on Monday, June 8th, will take home a Yusei Kikuchi bobblehead, courtesy of JAE. 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
0: Shotwell hitting 253. Here's the pitch, and the first one in there for a called strike.
1: This is where Eovaldi will just much like Urania, need a big pitch. It's going to be that split. Opponent's hitting just 188 against Eovaldi with runners in scoring position.
0: Next delivery, and that one there.
6: Catcher's challenge.
0: Pitch that's going to be challenged. Yeah. It was called a ball. Rangers think it's a strike, and it is.
6: This is a strike.
1: This ABS challenge is powered by T-Mobile. That was a little curveball that just stayed up, and Shotwell laid off it, thought it was a ball. And usually when you see a curveball and it doesn't break, you just give up on it.
0: Here's the next delivery. That's a line down the right side. If it's fair, it's trouble. It's a fair ball, and it's going to drive in Neto. Shotwell will easily get to second base, and he is there with a double. That's a big hit right there. Angels add on. It's now 3-1.
1: 0-2. This is a split, and he wants that down, and it stays up about knee-high on that inside part of the plate. Shotwell just pulls his hands in, and it keeps his fair by inches down that right field left side. Huge two-out knock right there by Nolan Shotwell.
0: Soler, the batter.
1: That's his 12th double of the year.
0: Here's the pitch on Soler. A big chase and a miss at that one for strike one. Fly out and ground out so far for Soler. His season average now at 210. He hit 215 a year ago for the Angels. And he was fooled on that one right there, a curveball. He's in the hole. It's now 0-2.

0: Outfield playing Soler a bit to pull, and he's going to hit one on a hop to third. Nice stop there by Duran. He will throw out Soler, and the inning is over. Second time he's hit one to third base. So Soler and the Angels are retired, but the Angels do get a two-out run. Take a 3-1 lead to the sixth on Angels Radio, also available on the Angels Radio app.
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0: Pitcher is Ryan Zepperjohn. So he takes over for Urania, who can win it, can't lose it. And the pitch on its way, that's in there for a called strike. Evan Carter is the batter here. Numbers on Urania, 93 pitches, 58 for strikes, 5 innings, 5 hits, a run it was earned, 3 walks, 6 strikeouts. The pitch. It's fouled back behind home. Angels call to the bullpen, brought to you by Cox Mobile, the smart way to mobile. Zepperjohn, who's working, coming in a little bit earlier than we've seen in some of his recent appearances, and he has been struggling a bit. This is his 19th appearance of the year, and here's the delivery. That's outside. He's been having some trouble throwing strikes, and the numbers overall certainly bear that out. He's walked 15 in 23 and one-third innings. That's a very high total for that number of innings pitched. He's also struck out 29, so better than a strikeout an inning. Opponents are hitting just 171 against him. And there's one that's fouled off. He's been a pitcher who's walked a lot of hitters and struck out a lot of hitters. Hasn't given up a whole lot of hits. 1-2 is the count.
1: Yeah, that walk rate, 5.7 walks per nine.
0: And here's the delivery. And, boy, that was a close one right there. Pitch called a ball. It's a fastball at 98. This top of the sixth being presented by Coca-Cola. The Angels up 3-1. Next pitch. And that one missed again. So he's worked a three-ball count. We've been seeing a lot of that from Zepperjohn of late.
1: Yeah, it's head-scratching because he's got power stuff. And he just, and when it's missing by a lot.
0: Next pitch fouled back to our left. Lands in the club level. Outfield pretty much straight away. The infield back. Walton, the third baseman, more in the shortstop hole. Neto closer to the bag at second. Here's a liner hit the center. Trout had a little trouble with that, but he makes the catch. Boy, he looked a little confused there and ended up catching it about waist high, and he was crouching a little bit as well. That ball was starting to drop on Trout.
1: It's the most difficult play there is, that line drive right at you, and he did the right thing. His first step was just one step back, just to make sure it's not going to go over his head. And then he had to readjust quickly, take a few steps in to make that play. That is so hard because it's coming right at you. Your depth perception is just off.
0: Here's the next batter, and this is Duran. He bounces one right to Neto, and his throw is right on the money. Two are gone. Foscue, the eight-hole hitter, will be the batter when the Angels bat in the bottom of the sixth, leading 3-1. Angels will have Bedell, Meckler, and Peraza. Foscue drove in 3 runs for them last night. And he is a rookie.
1: Again, on this road trip, hitting 423. Coming into this game, by far their hottest hitter.
0: Played in 4 games for the Rangers last year. That was it. 1-1 is the count. Foscue from Huntsville, Alabama. And there's a swing and a miss.
1: Yeah, when Zepperjohn can throw strikes with his fastball, it's pretty hard to lay off that sweeper. And that's been the problem. He's not been able to locate his fastball.
0: Angels right-hander with the next pitch. And he just got him looking, and he knew it. Fastball in the outside corner, 99 miles per hour. And a 1-2-3 inning for Zephyr John. Bottom of the sixth is coming up. Angels up 3-1 here at the Big A on Angels Radio. Also available on the Angels Radio app.
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0: Joe Adell will be the first batter up for the Angels. After Adell, we'll see Meckler and Peraza. Eovaldi still out there for the Rangers. This pitch here getting ready to come into Adell is 75th for Eovaldi and misses low and away for ball one. It's one ball, no strikes. The bottom of the sixth inning. It's being brought to you by United Airlines. 3-1 Angels, each team with 5 hits. Here's the pitch. Grounded right to third. Handled there by Duran. And his throw. Perfect throw to Berger for the first out. Meckler will be the next batter. Meckler was saying after last night's ball game, he was asked when he was a kid who were some of his favorite Angel players, and right away he said Mike Trout. Of course, Trout was there to greet him after he hit the home run last night. And some of the other ones he mentioned, his favorites growing up following the Angels, he really liked Sean Figgins and Eric Ibar, and he was a big Torrey Hunter fan as well.
1: Right. We're all fans of all those guys, right?
0: Yeah. Oh, yeah. Next pitch. That one's bounced foul over on the right side. Angels runs tonight, 2 in the first, and that was on a Trout homer in the bottom of the first. And then the Angels got a run last inning, had a pair of doubles.
1: That is such a big run.
0: Next pitch. That's in there for a called strike. I think the catcher there, Higashioka, thought that was strike three. He stood up after that when he's ready to throw it around the horn. The count's 1-2. Here's the pitch, and that will be strike three. It's chased and miss. So out number two, Peraza will be the batter. And strikeout looks like number 5 of the night for Eovaldi. Peraza, a walk and a strikeout. so far tonight. Here's the pitch, and he breaks his bat, chops a ball to the third baseman, fielded there by Duran. The throw sails on him, and safe at first base is going to be Peraza. It will be scored an error on Duran. Well, he had the ball coming at him, and he had the barrel to bat as well. That's kind of a scary thing.
1: It had nothing to do with the catch. It's just the throw. Sets his feet, just airmails Jake Berger over there at first base. That broken bat is presented by Ripped Jerky.
0: It's the first error in the ball game for either side. Rivero, the catcher, is the batter. He's 0 for 2 tonight and swings at the first pitch and pops one in the air down the right side. Long run for their right fielder, and it's going to drop in foul territory out of the reach of Nimmo. He was in pursuit. He just couldn't get down where that ball ended up dropping foul. Tomorrow, don't forget the first pitch. It's slated to be at 4:20. That game will be televised by Peacock. And the Angels will send Reed Detmers to the mound. We're still not certain about the starter for the Rangers. Possibility that Mackenzie Gore could be activated. Right. Pitch fouled off right behind the plate by Rivero, and the count, it is 0-2. Rivero's batting average since joining the Angels just 133, and he pops this one into very shallow center, going back as the second baseman, and Foscue will make the catch on the outfield grass. The inning is over. Angels are retired. Six in the books. Seventh will be coming up when we get back. 3-1 Angels on Angels Radio, also available on the Angels Radio app.
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0: So we get set to go to the seventh inning. And back for another inning out there on the mound is going to be Zephyr John. And Vaughn Grissom is going to take over at first base. It looked like, to me, when Chanawell got that RBI double back in the bottom of the fifth inning, that he was having some trouble running.
1: I agree. He looked like he was limping a little bit between first and second.
0: Yeah.
1: He's had that ankle problem.
0: So we haven't heard why Shotwell has left the game. But
1: and where that ball was hit, you would almost think Shotwell would have tried maybe a triple. That ball shoots down all the way into the corner in right field.
0: Here's the next pitch. This is hit high in the air. This ball is well hit out into left center. Going back is Trout, and that ball is gone. Higashioka has homered. So that cuts the Angels' lead to 3-2. And we were kind of wondering if the Angels were going to bring in Zephyr John for a second inning or bring someone in from the bullpen. Didn't see a whole lot of action there. And Zephyr John has had some trouble trying to go more than one inning in games lately.
1: There was a point, I haven't looked recently, but there was a point his ERA was below one in his first inning and almost and over 10 in his second inning, and that will end the night for Zephyr John.
0: Kurt Suzuki out there to make a pitching change after the leadoff homer here allowed by Zephyr John to the nine-hole hitter Higashioka. So we'll see who's going to be coming in for the Angels. It looks like Taylor Saucedo, the lefty, is going to take over. Breaking the action, pitching change coming up on Angels Radio, also available on the Angels Radio app.
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0: New pitcher is Taylor Saucedo, and his first pitch, he had missed for a ball. Danny Jansen is pinch hitting here for Jock Peterson. It would have been a lefty-lefty matchup, so they're not going to have Peterson bat. He ended up going 1-for-3. And the count's 2 balls, no strikes on Jansen. The Angels lead down to a run at 3-2, and here's the pitch. And that's a swing and a miss. It's a changeup. Two balls and one strike to count. Jansen had a home run in last night's ball game. He hit it in the ninth inning, so it was the last time he batted in this series. And he just takes one for ball three. It's 3-1. The pitch, chase and a miss. That was a sinker.
1: Yeah, Tyler Saucedo's not going to overpower you at all with velocity. He's going to have to hit corners. Does have a pretty good changeup.
0: He's set, and the 3-2, and he got him swinging. Chased the changeup, struck him out. It's a first out here in the seventh.
1: That is a nice job, Phil. Behind 3-1, able to come all the way back, get the strikeout.
0: So here is Nimmo. He's gone 1 for 3, doubled his last time up, and hits this one high in the air. Hits it pretty well, but it's hanging up for Trout. He's maybe 3 feet from the rim of the track out there in left center. Now there's that one in.